So my favorite time of the night is about to hit. The Mix Show, baby, where I play nothing but hits. 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We get back to the music. In the meantime, here's Olivia Dean.

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1: I got my sunglasses ready. It's KTU.

ATU, the beat of New York, on the way. I got some music from Michael Jackson, some Pharrell lined up. T-Pain and Young Jock are going to buy you a drink. Kalani's going to teach you how to fold clothes and a lot more. All that coming up this hour. I could be.

It's 103.5 KTU, the Beat of New York Crow Style, up in the building, holding you down. Talking about holding you down, we're going to be holding you down at the 116th Street Festival. Oh, yes, it is going down in a major way, presented by Michael the Bull Lamasoff. If you haven't heard, on our stage that day, Sean Paul's performing. Brenda K. Starr will be there. Let's see, Ryan Witherspoon's going to be up in there. Kat DeLuna and more. Full details online, KTU.com. Let's go.

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It's 103.5 KTU, the beat of New York. But if it did cost a thing, well, then your share of $250,000 would go a long way. 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

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How are you feeling tonight on this Wednesday night in the city? How about your boy? 1-800-245-1035, DJ Pro Style on the IG. I'm getting ready to go back live in the mix, top of the hour at 11 o'clock. So plenty of time to get your favorite joints on. In the meantime,

FTU, the beat of New York, pro style up in the building. Still plenty of heat headed your way. Before I get up out of here, matter of fact, coming up, I got some Teddy Swims with The Door, some Eminem, some NSYNC lined up, Christina Aguilera, Beyonce, Jay-Z, and more.

The Beat of New York Pro Style up in the building. All right, holding you down. Guys, don't forget the 116th Street Festival next weekend, June 13th, presented by Michael LeBoult. Lamisov is going down. Our stage is going to be on and popping, all right? Sean Paul's going to be there performing, all right? Cat DeLuna, Brent.

there you have it. As always, thank you for rocking. Thank you, God, for making it happen. It's your boy, Pro Style. I will see you tomorrow night. Let's do this again. 7 p.m. right here on 103.5 KTU. Keep it where you got it. Stay safe. Bartels up next.

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Outdoors at MetLife Stadium in August. Now your throwbacks continue on KTU. We've got them all day long for you.

0: did it, Anthony. Good you night. Did it.
1: A lot of Jack last night. It was good times.
2: Man, you look wrecked.
0: You sure do.
2: You look wrecked.
3: You know how many people are probably calling in sick today because they were up watching the game?
0: Mm-hmm.
2: Is it me, or does Anthony look like he just came out of, like, 3 years of prison? He just came out and was looking for a work. You know, nobody's picking him up. He had to take an Uber. From the prison.
1: It's tough being a Knicks fan. It's worse being a Met fan, but it's tough being a Knicks fan.
2: All right. Well, congratulations, my man.
1: Thank you, sir.
2: All right. Very good. All right. Let's find out what's going on with Astra right now. It's everything dirt to dish entertainment news. What's up, Astra?
3: Well, your favorite person, Taylor Swift, has buried the hatchet with her former bestie, Karlie Kloss, because according to TMZ, she landed an invite to the wedding. Remember the other day we thought she wasn't?
0: Oh, isn't that great news?
3: And apparently, ready for this? Benson Boone also got an invite to the wedding. Random.
1: Love that guy.
3: I love him too, but random.
2: They must be doing us something together.
3: Possibly. Pink is gearing up to host the Tony Awards this Sunday night, and she was recently asked by Gayle King on CBS Mornings why she moved from L.A. to New York City, and her response was because it's her daughter Willow's dream to be on Broadway. She said her daughter followed her around the world her whole life, so now it's Pink's turn to do that for Willow. Post Malone had to cancel six of his tour dates with Jelly Roll, and apparently it's all due to poor time management, not Jelly Roll's controversy, which has to do with his political affiliation and support of President Trump and the Make America Great Again movement. Now, Posty apologized to fans for the cancellation, saying he needs to finish new music before starting the tour, and his upcoming album, The Eternal Buzz, will be his seventh, and it's going to have 40 tracks on it. Actor Idris Elba has been knighted by King Charles at Windsor Castle for his contributions to youth services. He established the Elba Hope Foundation, which focuses on community empowerment and education. And lastly, the White House correspondent did what?
4: Whoa. Can we just talk about Idris Elba?
0: He is dreamy, I know.
4: Is he not the most beautiful human being ever? Mm-hmm.
3: He is a very handsome man.
4: I will always call him Sir Idris.
3: Sir. Lastly, the White House Correspondents' Dinner has been rescheduled for July 24th with no venue listed as of now. Of course, this is a redo after the dinner in April was disrupted by a shooter, forcing the event to be evacuated. This time, the dinner will be more intimate and security will be beefed up. And that is the dirt to dish.
2: All right, very good. So what do you guys think about this? They're trying to investigate this multiple, these individuals, these groups of people that have been entering, they've been seen on surveillance cameras prying into manhole covers, entering New York City sewer systems in the middle of the night.
0: Crazy footage.
4: Yes.
0: Yeah.
2: All right, well, let's talk about it next. And you know what? By the way, if you have thoughts, 69935, that's 69935, let us know what you think this is. Big mystery going on right now, and we'll talk about it next right here on KTU.
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1: Oh!
2: Jinx, you owe me a soda.
3: A soda.
1: Soda. You live in the 50s. Murray, you live in the 50s. Come out of the 50s. Come out. Nobody calls it a soda
3: She wants
1: longer.
3: A pop.
0: A pop, yep. That's it, yeah.
1: A pop.
0: That's worse.
1: Oh, hey, Marie, when we get off the air this morning, you want to go out and get a malt?
0: No, there you go.
1: At the soda shop.
4: You are so adorable, girl. So we were teasing it a minute ago, ladies and gentlemen, that NYPD is investigating multiple times. Apparently, they're in the press. It says they're investigating, but at the same time,
5: I think they like to say that they're keeping an eye on it, kind of idea. But they have investigated.
4: So there's these groups of individuals that have been captured on surveillance cameras all over the city. I guess in Brooklyn,
5: and Queens,
4: Brooklyn and Queens. So what these groups are doing is they're prying open the manhole covers and they're entering New York City sewer system in the middle of the night, not during the day, but this is always 2, 3, 4 in the morning.
5: Basically, the authorities don't know what this is. They have seen the footage. They've seen the people in and out of the sewer systems, and they have gone down there. They sent the NYPD in to investigate. They sent the Environmental Protection Department down there. They have deemed it safe, but they're not entirely sure what this was. Clearly,
4: They don't know. They don't know.
2: The witness there said that he saw them coming out at 2 a.m., and they changed their clothes.
4: Right. They go into these vans. These unmarked vans.
3: Do you think they're planting things down there?
5: They would have found that, right? Don't you think they would have when they investigated? NYPD went down. They didn't find anything like that.
2: What about if it's criminal activity and they're avoiding surveillance? They're committing a crime. They're using the tunnels. They're coming out through a completely different area of the city. That's one theory. And
5: look at Nancy Drew over here. Don't you think the cops would have found that, though?
4: But, you know, we have people that live underneath the city. You know about that. The city, the underground city people. They're all over the city. All you have to do is go on YouTube. Go on YouTube right now. They're like tent cities, but they're underground people city type thing.
2: That's not fake.
4: What do you mean fake? They're all real. It's real. This has been going on since the 90s.
0: No, I mean, there's abandoned train stations down there. There's so much stuff that people could live in.
5: Absolutely.
4: Anthony, you got some audio from people. Anthony walked around Brooklyn, where the sightings have been noticed most, in Queens and Brooklyn. I think it was Brooklyn you went to, right, Anthony?
0: Yeah.
4: Was it Brooklyn?
0: Yeah.
4: And he caught audio of people making comments of what they think it is.
6: Listen. That sounds like they're doing some searching for something or some research. I thought it was like mental illness, but that sounds like some calculated something.
4: Some calculated something.
7: The only people that go down there are the people that are working, unless they're looking for something, investigations or whatever. Everything gets tossed in the sewers and the grates and stuff. So if they're looking for stuff underneath, you know, they got to go in there.
4: Everything's obvious, but he says nothing.
2: That's you notice that? They're underneath and they're looking for something. That's what they do.
4: What about the guy that Anthony ran into? A guy, you always run into the guy that total criminal mind in Brooklyn.
8: I'm finding some nefarious action going on for sure. See if there's any banks on that route or whatever. They want to get in and get out. Definitely wasn't something legal, I'll tell you that. Who comes out of a manhole cover, you know what I mean? Unless there's something nefarious going on, you know?
4: Yeah. Watch out for any guy that uses the word nefarious.
5: But he's right. What about a bank heist? Is there a bank?
2: Very true.
5: Somewhere nearby? Right. I mean, that's a good question. Right. Certainly.
4: Remember a few months ago, we really tackled the all the drones that were flying all over the city?
2: Mm-hmm. Yes.
4: Nobody ever got down to the bottom of those drones.
0: Oh, that's right.
4: Nobody ever got down, and it just went away.
5: True.
4: So if you deny everything, it'll just go away. There's something fishy going on, okay? Right. And if you don't believe me,
8: I'm finding some nefarious action going on. Unless there's something nefarious going on.
4: I'm with him.
5: Nefarious.
4: All right, it's the Hollywood Hamilton Show on the KTU Morning Crew. Let's see, what do we got? Oh, War of the Roses coming up next. Check this out. It's the, if you might remember, Marie, and, well, the entire crew, if you might remember, the woman who started dating her parole officer?
5: Oh, yes.
4: Remember that one?
9: What's up?
10: I have something important to say. It's not normal, and I want to stop. I want to stop seeing you because it's not...
9: Can't stop seeing me until I say it's over.
10: But I don't want to see you anymore.
9: Well, you have to come see me because I'm your parole officer. All you have to do is just come in when I tell you you need to come in, and that's it.
10: I know you're seeing other women. You said you loved me and you're seeing other girls.
9: Yo, I told you when I say this is over, this is over. For right now, it's not over until I say so.
4: Wait till you hear the update coming up next on War of the Roses. This guy is so screwed. Oh. Next on KTU.
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1: 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And here we go. The five-month update on this episode, following the call.
2: Did you take my name out? The producer?
1: Okay, yeah, he told me, Anthony told me we're going to bleep your name and your boyfriend's name. You want bleeped out as well.
2: Thank you.
1: Why don't you tell our audience what's going on there?
3: Hi.
2: Oh, okay. I'm in this. Okay, so I made a mistake in my life, and I started dating my parole officer.
1: Oh, my gosh.
3: Okay.
2: He's threatening to kill me.
1: Whoa.
2: Because...
1: What?
2: He said
1: okay. Okay. Let's stop here.
3: Wow. This is a lot here.
2: Yeah.
3: To take.
1: Okay.
3: In.
1: Okay. Don't. Give me a minute.
3: Do you have proof that he's...
1: Anthony? You got to do me a favor, Anthony. When you got to make sure that these names are all bleeped. Okay.
4: Yes. Of
1: make
4: course.
1: Sure. Okay. All right,
2: I don't know what.
1: All right. All right. Hold on, Marie.
3: Well, you can go to the parole officer supervisor.
2: You don't understand. He's really scary.
3: Okay.
2: I can't tell anybody.
1: All right. Hold on. Go ahead, Marie.
3: All right. Take all of this and go to your local precinct and file a report and explain to them what's going on.
2: No.
3: Because this is an abuse of authority right here. He's coercing you into a relationship that you...
2: He's seeing other women, so I want to break up.
1: I gotcha. I understand. Okay, all right. Hold on. I say we get him on. Let him know that we know who
3: exactly.
1: He is, where he's at, what precinct, who he works with.
3: Okay, so I need to ask you quickly, honey. Are we calling his cell phone, his office? Where are we calling, sweetheart?
2: You gotta call a switchboard, 7456789, and then they'll connect you to him.
3: All right.
1: Here we go.
5: Department of Probation, Officer Johnson.
2: Could I speak to Parole Officer Sanders, please?
5: All right, let me see if I can get him.
6: Officer,
2: it's we need to talk about something important.
6: Listen, don't call me on this line. Call me on that number that I gave you.
7: He just hung up.
1: He hung up?
7: Yeah.
3: Okay. Do you have that other number,
1: Sasha? Why didn't you just give us his private line? Why did you give us the? Why did you do that? Okay. All right. Here we go. Dial. So, what's the number? Do you want to give us his private number, please?
2: 917-456-781.
3: Okay, got it.
6: What's up?
2: I have something important to say. It's not normal, and I want to stop. I want to stop seeing you because it's not...
6: Can't stop seeing me until I say it's over.
2: But I don't want to see you anymore.
6: Well, you have to come see me because I'm your parole officer. So either way, you're going to see each other.
2: I don't want to date you anymore.
6: All you have to do is just come in when I tell you need to come in, and that's it.
2: I know you're seeing other women.
6: So how many times are you going to have this conversation? I told you, these women come in, they have to check in.
2: I talked to one of them on the way out of my last official appointment.
6: And what did she tell you?
2: She said that you're seeing her too.
6: Yeah, I have to see her. She comes in for drug testing.
2: No. You said you loved me, and you're seeing other girls.
6: Yo, I told you when I say this is over, this is over. For right now, it's not over until I say so.
2: I'm begging you.
6: I'm
2: please.
6: Telling you, this is the way it's gonna be until I say it's over. This is how it is.
7: He hung up. Hollywood.
1: He hung up.
7: Yeah, he's gone.
1: Whoa.
3: Are you serious? He just hung up.
7: Yeah.
1: Okay, listen to me. We're going to walk, take you off. Listen to me. I know. We're going to take you. Where are you from, where are you from?
2: Queens.
1: Okay. What precinct were you? Where did it start? What precinct?
2: No
1: okay. No okay. In Queens. Okay.
2: Yes.
1: What we're going to do is we're going to take you off the air immediately, and Marie's going to help you.
3: Yeah, immediately we need to make sure that you are not in danger. We need to make sure you're in a safe place. Are
1: we
3: you
1: want
3: in a
1: you
3: safe
1: to stay
3: place?
1: Exactly where you're at. Do not leave the house. Wherever you're calling us from, do not leave.
2: Okay.
1: We're going to take you off the air. We're going to find out exactly where your location is, and we're going to help you every step of the way right now, okay?
2: What if you...
1: This is going to happen really quickly. We got to put you on hold right now, okay?
2: Okay.
3: Like right
1: this
3: now.
1: Is gonna, right
3: okay.
1: now, okay?
3: Well, I'm going to hand-hold you through the whole thing, okay?
1: Anthony, get appreciate Queens on the phone with us right now, okay?
2: Thank you.
1: This guy's done. He's done. Okay.
3: We're going to get you a trusted person that's going to go. We're going to connect you with them. We're going to make sure you're safe.
1: We're going to get a couple. Okay. We're going to get some officers over there right now. We're going to handle this whole thing. War of the Roses. Okay. War of the Roses. Wow. So that was crazy. So after that call originally took place about 3 months ago, we first called our friends. Immediately, what we did first is we called our friends at NYPD, who within a few short minutes showed up and safely removed our listener from her home and placed her in a safe house. During that time, while that was all going on, during that time, the IAB, by the way, the New York Police Department Internal Affairs, along with detectives, handled contacting the New York State Department of Corrections. They, along with the NYPD, knocked on the door of that parole officer in question and was immediately arrested for multiple charges, including aggravated sexual abuse, extortion, and official misconduct, just to name a few. So this is still ongoing, crazy, crazy event, and she is our listener, who continues to remain obviously unnamed, is doing fine. And all new, it's a brand new War of the Roses tomorrow. Same time, 6:30 and 8:30. KTO with the crew.
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All right, who else hasn't slept since the Knicks won last night? I mean, let's go Knicks. How excited are we over this, right? It's 103.5 KTU. I'm Astra from Hollywood Hamilton and the KTU Morning Crew. We've got more local New York.

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1: What we're gonna do right here is go back, go back, go back, way back, way back, way back. Way back.
2: This is only, I guess, the second Mariah Carey song ever to hit the feel good flashback track of the day from 1993. Good to have her back. Suggested by who?
3: Melissa from Jersey. And she writes, I can't imagine my childhood without Mariah Carey. Whenever I felt down, I'd play this song. It still has calming effect on me. It brings me back to the 90s. Bonfires, late nights, and lots of skinny dipping. Everything felt so carefree back then. The body may get...

0: Backtrack of the day today, Mariah Carey, Dream Lover, 1993. All right, let's get some flashback facts on this, Astra.
1: That was the lead single from her third album, Music Box, and incorporated a sample of the hook from Blind Alley by The Emotions. It also marked as an attempt on her part to incorporate hip-hop into her music. She performed it on several live TV shows, including the Arsenio Hall show. Remember that show? And the song was included on her compilation album, Number One's Greatest Hits and Number One to Infinity. As for today, Mariah recently listed her Tribeca condo on the market for $27 million. So if there's any buyers out there, just putting that out there. And she also focused on her upcoming music projects and plans to get back to touring later this year.
0: So The Emotions, that was sampled from those three girls, The Emotions, in the 70s?
1: Yeah, from Blind Alley by The Emotions.
0: Right. Oh, I used to be such a big Emotions fan. I didn't know that. I had no idea.
1: See though?
0: Yeah. You know, I've been waiting for somebody to suggest a song from The Emotions. Can somebody do me a favor out there? 69935. Can you please do me a favor and suggest something from The Emotions? I used to be such a big fan of theirs. All right, there it is, the feel good flashback track of the day. And yeah.
2: What's happening in New York?
0: All right, let's keep it local now with Astra. Astra?
1: So the DOT released limited edition street signs yesterday ahead of Game 1 for Knickerbocker Ave for fans of the street that runs through Bushwick. They released 222 of them, and they sold for $100 a piece. Did you get one, Aunt?
3: I didn't even know about this.
1: Well, I'm sure they're gone, but I'm sure you could probably get them maybe on eBay or something. Residents in Clifton and Passaic were put under a boil water advisory yesterday until further notice. It's expected to remain in effect until water quality testing is completed and is confirmed to be safe for drinking. A fire broke out at the abandoned former Hudson River Psychiatric Center, also known as Hudson River State Hospital, yesterday afternoon. The fire centered around the historic property's Avery Building, and officials haven't said what may have caused the fire yet. If you are looking for a new furry friend, you might want to stop by Union Square Park on Sunday for Petco's Love's Pet Adoption Block Party. You can meet over 400 cats, dogs, and small companion pets that are up for adoption. It's a one-day event, and it runs from 11 to 4. And the MTA is putting on 50 free outdoor performances across Midtown this summer for lunchtime concerts and spontaneous dance breaks. What was once known as Music Under New York is now known as MTA Music. Broadway Rhythm. It runs from June 9th through October 22nd, along Broadway between West 39th and 40th Streets. Performances are going to take place Tuesdays and Thursdays from noon to 2, and Times Square Live, they kicked off May 27th, running through September 23rd with Wednesday performances from noon to 2 on Broadway between West 44th and 45th and West 47th and 48th Streets, and that's what's happening.
0: Where's that location of that Petco thing? They do it every single year. That's such a cool thing from Petco.
1: Yeah, it's at Union Square Park, and it's going to be on Sunday from 11 to 4.
0: Hey, all right, very good. All right, tell us something good. I got a KTU Morning Crew t-shirt for you. The crew wants to give you this t-shirt, but you need to tell the crew something good. Something good about yourself, something that you want to, you know, maybe get the word out on something. Maybe something exciting in your life is happening right now. Something interesting, and you could grab yourself a t-shirt. We love doing this and getting to know you a little bit better. Coming up next on KTU.
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0: everyone. Please welcome Jackie. Tell me something good.
1: Tell me something good.
2: I listen to you guys all the time. Tell me something good. I had never have anything good to say, but I do now, and I'm excited to share.
3: Okay, all right. Tell us.
4: If it's entertaining, nice. If it's informative, educational, something that's amusing, I don't know. We'll give you a Hollywood Hamilton KTU Morning Crew t-shirt. That's the way it works. Jackie, tell me something good.
2: So I am a mom. I have triplets, and they were all born today, 3 years ago today, and I wanted to call in to wish them a happy birthday.
3: Congratulations, Jackie.
0: That's
4: I don't know about you, Marie, but I've never met any woman that has given birth to triplets. This is the first time for me.
3: It's rare, but it happens.
4: All right.
3: What are their names?
2: Their names are Tommy, Timmy, and Tony, the three T's.
3: That means trouble,
4: yeah.
3: I bet.
4: Yeah, where's trouble? Tommy, Timmy, and Tony. Wow.
0: Let's go back 3 years ago today. What

0: the hell was that like? Talk to me.
1: It was the most ridiculous pain I've ever been through in my life. Never again. I'm fine with the three, and I will never go back.
0: I can imagine, yes.
1: It took 3 days. I was in labor for 2 days, and by the third day, they decided to come out.
0: Whoa.
2: Oh, my gosh.
0: Bing, bong, boom. And here we are.
1: They took time to come out.
2: Did you breastfeed?
1: Yes, I did decide to breastfeed, and let me tell you that
0: Hold
1: was
0: on.
1: A struggle.
0: Hold on. You have two breasts. You have two boobs. What happened to Tony? Tony is left out in the cold. Timmy's getting the sucker.
1: Tony.
2: I'm sure you pumped, and you also supplemented, I'm sure, right?
1: Absolutely. So while the babies were asleep, I was able to pump, but it's like when I would have two, one on each side, Tony had to wait to the side.
0: Oh, Tony.
2: How did you do with your baby weight? Have you finally gotten it off, or is it still kind of hanging on 3 years later?
1: So they were four pounds apiece. Oh, no, wait, let me stop. Tony was the big one. Tony was always that extra weight there.
0: Oh,
1: so, yeah, definitely the weight is still added to me, and it's
3: I feel like I'm being made fun of. I don't know why.
2: I love it. I love this. I love that you called. This is so great. What is it like to have three boys all the same age?
1: So I want to say it now. Please run as fast as you can when you see three on the sonogram. I'm always on the move. I always have to catch one. If it's not one, it's the other one. Or if not, Tony's over here always making a big deal. So I have to make sure.
0: Tony again!
2: There's Tony!
3: How many diapers have you gone through?
2: Yeah.
1: Oh. My
2: I bet
1: gosh.
2: A lot.
1: In a day, I can say at least 30 to 40 diapers.
3: Wow.
1: Because it's either the explosions or the amounts of...
3: the explosions.
1: It was a lot. Thankfully, at least two of them are potty training, Timmy and Tommy. But Tony's taking his time. We'll give it up for Tony.
2: It's okay. We all grow in our own time, yeah. So he will catch up. I bet you Tony is more verbal and more physical than the rest of the kid than the other two.
0: Sure, he's pissed. He's pissed.
1: Absolutely.
0: I want you to do me a favor, Jackie. I want you to call me in 20 years and give me the update on Tony.
2: Oh, you
0: I
2: have
0: know
2: to.
0: What Tony's like. Oh, yeah.
1: Will do.
0: Yeah.
2: Oh, here I do have an important question because it's their birthday today. Is it one big cake for the three boys, or do they get their own individual cakes?
1: Tony was not happy with sharing a cake with the other two boys. He threw a whole tantrum, and it was just not, it wasn't working.
2: Oh, give Tony his own cake.
0: Oh, my God.
2: You have to. Please. What's his favorite superhero?
1: He loves the Joker. Can you send a Joker cake?
3: Wow.
2: Joker cake. He likes he's a bad guy cake? My gosh.
0: Oh my gosh. Is this happening? Is this actually happening? Is this call happening right now?
2: Can we give her two t-shirts, one for each breast?
1: Yes.
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0: KTU, I remember when that first released from Rihanna right there, that whole S&M thing. I was so surprised that that actually got on the air. Never saw that one coming.
1: It's a little naughty.
0: Very naughty there, Marie. It's KTU. It's the Hollywood Hamilton Show on the KTU.

0: And I'm going to begin with Marie. This is kind of cool, looking for fathers. We're looking for dads.
1: Yeah, a new survey is highlighting something a lot of working dads say they struggle with, and that's missing important moments with their kids because of work. Researchers talked to about 1,000 fathers nationwide and found roughly 65% have missed an event or activity with their children due to job demands. Now, many say that they had to skip things like birthdays or school events because they simply just couldn't afford to take the time off. So to help with that, a company called Decked is bringing back its Dad Time Off program. They're selecting 100 dads across the country and covering a full day of lost wages, up to $500, so they can take time off work and be present for something meaningful with their kids.
0: Oh, that's pretty cool. Pretty cool. When is this? Where is this? When and where?
1: Well, all you have to do is head to Decked, DECKED.com/DTO to nominate a dad, you know, or even yourself. And nominations are open now through June 21st.
0: All right, give us a website one more time. It's important.
1: Sure. It's Decked, DECKED.com/DTO.
0: Nominate your dad. That's very nice. All right, Samantha, what's poppin'?
2: Well, the average wedding now costs $36,000 to get married. Expensive, right?
0: Ugh.
2: A new report now tells us it's about $8,600 for the venue, about $9,000 for catering, about $4,000 just for the wedding planner, and about 20% for photography and videography. And brace yourself, in New York, say you got 150 people you need at your wedding, it's going to cost you $100,000 just for the
1: special.
3: Better just put it down on a house and call it a day.
0: Go elope.
2: I have one solution. Yep. You want to get married for $60 in New York? Here's how you do it. You spend $35, ready, for the marriage license. $25 gets you the Central Park wedding permit. Boom, baby, you go to the park. Get married in Central Park.
3: Yes. And pictures that will last a lifetime.
1: Save the money.
0: I did not know you could pay to get married in Central Park. It's a great backdrop.
2: Isn't that awesome?
3: Wow, I didn't know that either.
1: Beautiful.
0: Very awesome. All right, Anthony, what do you got in the way of sports? What's popping?
4: Well, so this is sports-ish. Yankees legendary closer and Baseball Hall of Famer Mariano Rivera launched a hot sauce brand called Moe's Heat, which is officially licensed by the MLB and the Yanks. There's three different types. The first one's called The Cutter. It features habanero pepper and delivers the classic fiery heat of a signature pitch. The other one's called The Curve, made with green habanero peppers. It's slightly different and tangy. And the third one is called The Sinker, red habanero sauce that brings heavy flavor. And you can buy them at Moe's Heat Sauces for $6.99 a bottle. You can also go to the New York City MLB flagship store to get the sauces as well, which is pretty cool.
0: Now you have something to get the guy that has everything, especially
4: exactly.
0: if you guys are sports fan.
4: Father's Day.
1: I love that idea.
0: All right, Astra, your last but not certainly least. Let's go to Astra. What's poppin'?
3: So the designer Valentino has these pig hoof open-toed suede pumps going for $1,100. They look like pig feet, okay? And Hailey Bieber and Tyla, they actually helped to turn them into a viral fashion. But the internet is saying that these 4-inch heels make feet look more like farm animal than luxury. Now, it's got a transparent strap around it, and it exposes the toe design. But critics are saying these look like a pig's hoof, with one saying the literal worst shoe I've ever seen in my entire life, and someone else said, ew, a foot taco.
0: Oh my gosh.
3: You have to see these things. Just Google Valentino pig hoofs and you'll see what I'm talking about.
0: Something I will not be buying, Marina.
3: No way. No way.
0: Ouch.
3: $1,100. Come on.
0: Oh, gosh. All right. There you go. What's popping? The Hollywood Hamilton Show and the KTU Morning Crew coming up 1 hour away from War of the Roses. If you might remember the listener who called in on War of the Roses who was dating her parole officer and it all went wrong.
5: What's up?
6: I have something important to say. It's not normal, and I want to stop. I want to stop seeing you because it's not...
5: You can't stop seeing me until I say it's over.
6: But I don't want to see you anymore.
5: Well, you have to come see me because I'm your parole officer. All you have to do is just come in when I tell you you need to come in, and that's it.
6: I know you're seeing other women, You said you loved me and you're seeing other girls.
5: Yo, I told you when I say this is over, this is over. For right now, it's not over until I say so.
0: This guy was seeing ex-prison inmates. He was seeing just all types of people he was looking after. This guy is in a lot of trouble. Caught, and wait to hear the update 1 hour away on War of the Roses at 8:30.
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2: Let's congratulate Anthony right now and all the Knicks fans across the tri-state area.
3: Yes,
2: Anthony.
3: Congrats.
4: Go Knicks.
3: You did it, Anthony. Good you
5: night.
3: Did it.
5: A lot of Jack last night. It was good times.
2: Man, you look wrecked.
6: You sure do.
2: You look wrecked.
4: You know how many people are probably calling in sick today because they were up watching the game?
3: Mm-hmm.
2: Is it me or does Anthony look like he just came out of like 3 years of prison? He just came out and was looking for a work. You know, nobody's picking him up. He had to take an Uber. From the prison.
5: It's tough being a Knicks fan. It's worse being a Met fan, but it's tough being a Knicks fan.
2: All right. Well, congratulations, my man.
5: Thank you, sir.
2: All right. Very good. All right. Let's find out what's going on with Astra right now. It's everything dirt to dish entertainment news. What's up, Astra?
4: Well, your favorite person, Taylor Swift, has buried the hatchet with her former bestie, Karlie Kloss, because according to TMZ, she landed an invite to the wedding. Remember the other day we thought she wasn't?
3: Oh, isn't that great news?
4: And apparently, ready for this? Benson Boone also got an invite to the wedding. Random.
5: Love that guy.
4: I love him too, but random.
2: They must be doing us something together.
4: Possibly. Pink is gearing up to host the Tony Awards this Sunday night, and she was recently asked by Gayle King on CBS Mornings why she moved from L.A. to New York City, and her response was because it's her daughter Willow's dream to be on Broadway. She said her daughter followed her around the world her whole life, so now it's Pink's turn to do that for Willow. Post Malone had to cancel six of his tour dates with Jelly Roll, and apparently it's all due to poor time management, not Jelly Roll's controversy, which has to do with his political affiliation and support of President Trump and the Make America Great Again movement. Now, Posty apologized to fans for the cancellation, saying he needs to finish new music before starting the tour, and his upcoming album, The Eternal Buzz, will be his seventh, and it's going to have 40 tracks on it. Actor Idris Elba has been knighted by King Charles at Windsor Castle for his contributions to youth services. He established the Elba Hope Foundation, which focuses on community empowerment and education. And lastly, the White House correspondent did what?
3: Whoa. Can we just talk about Idris Elba?
7: He is dreamy, I know.
3: Is he not the most beautiful human being ever?
4: Mm-hmm. He is a very handsome man.
3: I will always

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1: A soda.
2: Soda. You live in the 50s. Murray, you live in the 50s. Come out of the 50s. Come out. Nobody calls it a soda.
1: She wants a pop.
3: A pop. Yep, that's it. Yeah.
2: A pop.
3: That's worse.
2: Oh, hey, Marie, when we get off the air this morning, you want to go out and get a malt?
3: No, there you go.
2: At the soda shop.
4: You are so adorable, girl. So we were teasing it a minute ago, ladies and gentlemen, that you know, NYPD is investigating multiple times. Apparently, they're in the press. It says they're investigating, but at the same time,
5: I think they like to say that, yeah, they're keeping an eye on it kind of idea, but they have investigated.
4: So there's these groups of individuals that have been captured on surveillance cameras all over the city. I guess in Brooklyn.
5: Yeah, and Queens. Yeah.
4: In Queens, yeah, Brooklyn and Queens. So what these groups are doing is they're prying open the manhole covers and they're entering New York City sewer system in the middle of the night, not during the day, but this is though it's 2, 3, 4 in the morning.
5: Basically, the authorities don't know what this is. They have seen the footage. They've seen the people in and out of the sewer systems, and they have gone down there. They sent the NYPD in to investigate. They sent the Environmental Protection Department down there. They have deemed it safe, but they're not entirely sure what this was. Clearly,
4: yeah, they don't know. They don't know.
0: The witness there said that he saw them coming out at 2 a.m., and they changed their clothes.
2: Right. They go into these vans. These unmarked vans.
1: Do you think they're planting things down there?
5: They would have found that, right? Don't you think they would have when they investigated? NYPD went down. They didn't find anything like that.
0: What about if it's criminal activity and they're avoiding surveillance? They're committing a crime. They're using the tunnels. They're coming out through a completely different area of the city. That's one theory. And
5: look at Nancy Drew over here. Don't you think the cops would have found that, though?
4: But, you know, we have people that live underneath the city. You know about that. The underground city people. They're all over the city. All you have to do is go on YouTube. Go on YouTube right now. They're like tent cities, but they're underground people city type thing.
0: That's not fake.
4: What do you mean fake? They're all real. It's real. This has been going on since the 90s.
3: No, I mean, there's abandoned train stations down there. There's so much stuff that people could live in.
5: Absolutely.
4: Anthony, you got some audio from people. Anthony walked around Brooklyn, where the sightings have been noticed most. In Queens and Brooklyn. I think it was Brooklyn you went to, right, Anthony?
3: Yeah.
4: Was it Brooklyn?
3: Yeah.
4: And he caught audio of people making comments of what they think it is.
6: That sounds like they're doing some searching for something or some research. I thought it was like mental illness, but that sounds like some calculated something.
4: Some calculated something.
7: The only people that go down there are the people that are working, unless they're looking for something. Investigations or whatever, everything gets tossed in the sewers and the grates and stuff. So if they're looking for stuff underneath, you know, they got to go in there.
4: Everything's obvious, but he says nothing.
0: That's right. They're underneath and they're looking for something. That's what they do.
4: What about Anthony ran into a guy? You always run into the guy that total criminal mind in Brooklyn.
8: I'm finding some nefarious action going on, for sure. See if there's any banks on that route or whatever. They want to get in and get out. Definitely wasn't something legal, I'll tell you that. Who comes out of a manhole cover, you know what I mean? Unless there's something nefarious going on, you know?
4: Yeah. Watch out for any guy that uses the word nefarious.
5: But he's right. What about a bank heist? Is there a
0: Very
5: bank
0: true.
5: Somewhere nearby? Right. I mean, that's a good question. Right. Certainly.
4: Remember a few months ago, we really tackled the all the drones that were flying all over the city?
0: Mm-hmm. Yes.
4: Nobody ever got down to the bottom of those drones.
3: Oh, that's right.
1: Nope. Hmm.
4: Nobody ever got down, and it just went away.
5: True.
4: So if you deny everything, it'll just go away. There's something fishy going on, okay?
5: Right.
4: And if you don't believe me,
8: I'm finding some nefarious action going on. Unless there's something nefarious going on.
4: I'm with him.
5: Nefarious.
4: All right, it's the Hollywood Hamilton Show on the KTU Morning Crew. Let's see, what do we got? Oh, War of the Roses coming up next. Check this out. It's the, if you might remember, Marie, and, well, the entire crew, if you might remember the woman who started dating her parole officer?
5: Oh, yes.
4: Remember
5: I
4: that
5: do.
4: One?
9: What's up?
10: I have something important to say. It's not normal, and I want to stop. I want to stop seeing you because it's not...
9: Can't stop seeing me until I say it's over.
10: But I don't want to see you anymore.
9: Well, you have to come see me because I'm your parole officer. All you have to do is just come in when I tell you you need to come in, and that's it.
10: I know you're seeing other women. You said you loved me and you're seeing other girls.
9: Yo, I told you when I say this is over, this is over. For right now, it's not over until I say so.
4: Wait till you hear the update coming up next on War of the Roses. This guy is so screwed. Oh. Next on KTU.
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4: 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And here we go. The five-month update on this episode, following the call.
10: Did you take my name out? The producer
4: okay, yeah, he told me, Anthony told me we're going to bleep your name and your boyfriend's name. You want bleeped out as well.
10: Thank you.
4: Why don't you tell our audience what's going on there?
10: Hi. So I made a mistake in my life, and I started dating my parole officer.
4: Oh, my gosh.
35: Okay.
10: He's threatening to kill me.
9: Whoa. Because what? He said
4: okay. Okay, let's stop here. Let's.
11: Wow, this is a lot here.
9: Yeah.
11: To take.
4: Okay,
11: in.
4: Okay. Don't. Give me a minute.
11: Do you have proof that he's...
4: Anthony? You got to do me a favor, Anthony. When you you got to make sure that these names are all bleeped. Okay.
12: Yeah.
4: Just
12: of
4: make sure. Okay. All right,
9: I don't know what.
4: All right. All right. Hold on, Marie.
11: Well, you can go to the parole officer's supervisor.
9: You don't understand. He's really scary.
11: Okay.
9: I can't tell anybody.
4: All right. Hold on. Go ahead, Marie.
11: All right. Take all of this and go to your local precinct and file a report and explain to them what's going on.
9: No.
11: Because this is an abuse of authority right here. He's coercing you into a relationship that you...
9: He's seeing other women, want to break up.
4: I got you. I understand. Okay, all right. Hold on. I say we get him on. Let him know that we know who
11: exactly.
4: He is, where he's at, what precinct, mm-hmm. who yep. he works with.
11: Okay, so I need to ask you quickly, honey. Are we calling his cell phone, his office? Where are we calling, sweetheart?
9: You gotta call a switchboard 7456789 and then they'll connect you to him.
11: All right.
4: Here we go.
13: Department of Probation Officer Johnson.
9: Could I speak to Parole Officer Sanchez, please?
13: All right. Let me see if I can get him.
14: Officer,
9: it's we need to talk about something important.
14: Listen, don't call me on this line. Call me on that number that I gave you.
15: He just hung up.
4: He hung up.
15: Yeah.
11: Okay. Do you have that other number,
4: Sasha? Yeah. What? Why didn't you just give us his private line? Why did you give us the? Why did you do that? Okay. All right. Here we go. Dial. Okay, what's the number? Do you want to give us his private number, please?
9: 917-56781.
11: Okay, got it.
14: What's up?
9: I have something important to say. It's not normal, and I want to stop. I want to stop seeing you because it's not...
14: Can't stop seeing me until I say it's over.
9: But I don't want to see you anymore.
14: Well, you have to come see me because I'm your parole officer. So either way, you're going to see each other.
9: I don't want to date you anymore.
14: All you have to do is just come in when I tell you you need to come in, and that's it.
9: I know you're seeing other women.
14: So how many times are you going to have this conversation? I told you, these women come in, they have to check in.
9: I talked to one of them on the way out of my last official appointment.
14: And what did she tell you?
9: She said that you're seeing her too.
14: Yeah, I have to see her. She comes in for drug testing.
9: No. You said you loved me, and you're seeing other girls.
14: Yo, I told you when I say this is over, this is over. For right now, it's not over until I say so.
9: I'm begging you.
14: I'm telling you, this is the way it's gonna be until I say it's over. This is how it is.
15: He hung up. Hollywood.
4: He hung up.
15: Yeah, he's gone.
4: Whoa.
11: Are you serious? He just hung up.
15: Yeah.
4: Okay, listen to me. We're going to walk, take you off the, listen to me, I know, we're going to take you, where are you from, where are you from?
9: Queens.
4: Okay, what precinct were you, where did it start, what precinct? Okay, in Queens. Okay.
9: Yes.
4: What we're going to do is we're going to take you off the air immediately, and Marie's going to help you.
11: Yeah, immediately we need to make sure that you are not in danger. We need to make sure you're in a safe place. Are
4: you
11: in a safe place?
4: We want you to stay exactly where you're at. Do not leave the house. Wherever you're calling us from, do not leave.
9: Okay.
4: We're going to take you off the air. We're going to find out exactly where your location is, and we're going to help you every step of the way right now, okay?
9: What if
4: this is going to happen really quickly. We got to put you on hold right now, okay?
9: Okay.
11: Like right now.
4: Right now, okay?
11: Well, I'm going to hand-hold you through the whole thing, okay?
4: Anthony, get Precinct Queens on the phone with us right now, okay?
9: Thank you.
4: This guy's done. He's done. Okay.
11: We're going to get you a trusted person that's going to go. We're going to connect you with them. We're going to make sure you're safe.
4: We're going to get we're going to get some officers over there right now. We're going to handle this whole thing. War of the Roses. Okay. War of the Roses. Wow. So that was crazy. So after that call originally took place about 3 months ago, We first called our friends. Immediately, what we did first is we called our friends at NYPD, who within a few short minutes showed up and safely removed our listener from her home and placed her in a safe house. During that time, while that was all going on, during that time, the IAB, by the way, the New York Police Department Internal Affairs, along with detectives, handled contacting the New York State Department of Corrections. They, along with the NYPD, knocked on the door of that parole officer in question and was immediately arrested for multiple charges, including aggravated sexual abuse, extortion, and official misconduct, just to name a few. So this is still ongoing. Crazy, crazy event. And she is our listener, who continues to remain obviously unnamed, is doing fine.

0: And all new, it's a brand new War of the Roses tomorrow. Same time, 6:30 and 8:30. KTO with the crew.
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3: Check that.

0: The Crow right here. One of the great things about being DJs on the radio is people bring you food. That's just basically
1: the rare perks.
0: The rare perks of being anyway. We got a group of people out there right now just handing out sandwiches, and this must be Astra because I know nothing about this Astra. What's happening out there with these people?
2: So Ali Doro stopped by. They're like this really famous Italian sandwich spot. They have a couple of locations here in the city, and they wanted to come by because they're doing a collab with Grillo's Pickles, which is a really big pickle company here in the city. And they created this awesome sandwich called the Il Sottaceto, which it sounds really good. It has herb roasted beef, provolone cheese, crisp coleslaw, and a spicy house-made Grillo's hot pickle Russian dressing. So that's what's out there. Plus, they have a whole platter of all of their other sandwiches because they have about like six different sandwiches on the menu, and they have so many locations here in the city. I want to get you one of those sandwiches.
0: Let's all go and get us some El Sotacetos.
2: Yes, yes. And starting tomorrow, Grillo's Pickle is doing a pop-up on the Lower East Side at 2 Rivington Street. So you can go down there and make sure you get the sandwich, too. Or at one of their locations.
0: Okay, El Sotaceto's on the house. Let's go.
2: From Ali Doro. Yes, thank you guys.
3: They got one with smoked turkey. I'm down.
0: All right, yeah, okay. Thank you guys. Thank you so much for dropping by and delivering like that to us. And we got a little plug out of it. That's nice.
2: Ali Doro, we love you.
0: It is, it's Marie's moment, ladies and gentlemen. It's that time of the day, that time of the show where we're going to take it over to Marie and hear something very inspirational.
3: Put the sandwich down, Marie. Put the sandwich down.
4: Yeah, hold on. I got to put it down.
0: Something emotional. What do you got? Marie's moment now.
4: Before you step into the day, maybe let go of some of the weight you've been carrying from this week. Put down the anxiety from yesterday and the worries about tomorrow and come back to the right here, right now. Stay in the moment and notice the small pockets of joy all around you. I hope this helps you feel a little lighter and more grounded today. Happy Thursday.
0: Or you could just stand your ground and fight it out.
4: Yep. And now I'm going to eat my sandwich. So good.
2: You earned that sandwich, girl.
4: Yes.
0: To you. All right. It's commercial-free, nonstop music now. Thank you, Marie.

Kelly. More than 2 hours here on KTU. It's Astra, and our iHeartRadio Music Festival is hitting the T-Mobile Arena in Vegas September 18th and 19th with BTS, Benson Boone, Cardi B, and so many others. Coming up in just a few minutes, we've got your chance to win your way.

2.5 hours right here on KTU. It's Astra, and yesterday I saw one of the most powerful Broadway shows I've ever seen. It's called The Fear of 13. It stars Adrien Brody. Have you heard about it yet? It's actually based on a true story. It's about a guy that was convicted wrongfully, and he's put on death row for more than 20 years for a crime that he never actually committed. In fact, I highly recommend you checking it out if you can. The Fear of 13. It's KTU.

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We're just a couple of weeks away from the 116th Street Festival, which is happening on June 13th from 10 a.m. to 5 p.m. We've got the iHeartRadio stage set up at East 106th Street and 3rd Avenue with live performances from Sean Paul, Brenda K. Starr, Cantaluna, and more. It's KTU. I'm good.

Good morning, fam. It's Wendy here on 103.5 KTU. And Knicks fans, we are on cloud nine today, celebrating that game one win. It's actually their 12th straight playoff win, and we're ready to keep it going. KTU.

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It becomes a really expensive situation. And listen, homeowning is not for the weak. 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

103.5 KTU, and in your feel-good news today, well, the Stanley Pup is returning for its third year on Monday, and it's bringing together 32 adoptable rescue dogs representing each of the NHL's 32 teams, and it's set to coincide with the Stanley Cup Final. We love that.

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So it's National Cheese Day. 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

crazy courtside, considering how much these seats cost for the NBA Finals. Like, $40,000. It's only going to be celebrities and really rich people. But hey, speaking of money, we have your chance to win your share of $250,000. That is coming up right after this. 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

We are keeping company on this Thursday. 103.5 KTU, the beat of New York. It's Wendy Wild, and I have an update on Shubet the cat. If you remember, design

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her new hubby, Callum Turner. They took off on this private jet to Sicily to kick off their wedding festivities. And, you know, they were legally married in London, but they're going to be hosting this Italian party for their friends. Elton John and Charlie XCX are included. We hear it's 103.5 KTU, the beat of New York.

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2: Yes, it is Rupee, Tempted to Touch. And you know what? 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
2: Hi, Christine. 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

She is kicking off her tour in a matter of days, bringing her to New York right around the time her album Petal comes out. 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

103.5 KTU and your way into our iHeartRadio Music Festival before you can even buy tickets. BTS, Benson Boone, Cardi B, and more. 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

103.5 KTU, and looking ahead to this weekend, the latest installment of the Scary Movie franchise expected to take that number one spot. They're predicting $70 million in its debut weekend. Love!

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I mean, let's hear it for our Knicks. They won their 12th straight playoff game, defeating the San Antonio Spurs game one of the NBA Finals. Game two happening tomorrow night, also in San Antonio. It's 103.5 KTU, the beat of New York.

You know me, I love a good deal. And we've got some Amazon Prime Days, which are set for this month. It's almost here, as a matter of fact. So they are setting their event for June 23rd through the 26th. It's actually a little earlier than usual. So, yeah, just put that on your calendar. 103.5 KTU.

2,500 bucks in your pocket, and I've got bangers and I've got some hits from Ja Rule coming up this hour. We'll set you right with Kehlani, Black Eyed Peas. Oh, and you want to step into Maxwell's house? This is the house party that you want to be the first house guest to. 800-245-1035. Step on in. I got you set. You're going to experience the power, the soul, the energy, the funk of Janelle Monae. Wednesday the 17th, New Jersey Performing Arts Center. It's a part of the North to Shore Festival. First house guest, step on into Maxwell's house and get these tickets from me. You got the number, so let's get it. Tyla, Chanel on 103.5 KTU, the beat of New York.

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1: I am going to see her.
0: Yeah, I got your tickets, girlfriend.
1: Thank you.
0: You're welcome. June 17th, New Jersey Performing Arts Center. She is amazing live. For everyone who hasn't won their tickets from KTU, northtoshore.com, you can buy some, but you don't have to worry about it. I'm setting aside two for you, boo.
1: Thank you, baby.
0: Love you. Love you, too. Hang the line. Here's what I got coming your way. Brand new Ariana Grande. She's getting ready for her tour to jump off in a couple of days. Plus, will.i.am, you know the Black Eyed Peas have created bangers over the decades, I should say. What's will.i.am's top three favorite songs of all time? He's going to join the show in minutes.
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as if Ariana Grande has given her fans what they want because she is on an IG posting spree, gearing up for her tour to kick off in just a few. She'll be here mid-July in the New York area. But yeah, she's got several versions of this, including a live from rehearsal version, acapella, and instrumental. Her latest, Hate That I Made You Love Me, is on KTU.

0: if you're listening on our free iHeartRadio app, but I do want to say, just in case, if you do have that thing dialed up right quick, thank you for the album, for the tour. Just want to put that out there, because beautiful stuff that you're doing right now. A while back, I had the chance to sit down with will.i.am of the Black Eyed Peas, and I asked him a very important question. When you think about all the hits that they have,
1: from worst to first, what are your top three? For whatever reason, the story is, what are your top three BEP tracks? Starting at number three.
2: Where's the Love?
1: Okay.
2: Where's the Love? Mm. Pump It.
1: And number one, and why does it make the list as your top?
2: I got a feeling.
1: The reason why that's the biggest for you.
2: Because we could be in front of, I don't care what type of audience.
1: Yes.
2: Right? We're like 100% song. Meaning whites, blacks, Democrats, Republicans, Chinese, you know, Japanese, Korean, British, French, Jewish,
1: yes.
2: Muslim, yes. Christian. It's undeniable type of record that young and old. It's like one of those records, and we tried our hardest. I remember we went to like some NFL party, and they were like, celebrate good times, come on. And I was backstage, I was like, yo, App, if we write one of these songs,
1: yeah,
2: we need to get one of these records. Swear to God.
0: So I'm gonna go ahead and drop his number three on the list, because I just feel like the world needs this right now.

0: love is, man, for these New York Knicks.
1: KTU is dropping the beat for the New York Knicks.
2: Let's go, Knicks! Let's go, Knicks! Let's go, Knicks! If you think you can run up on the

One of my favorite iHeartRadio Music Festival moments years past was watching The Weeknd perform, and there was like 97 dancers all stacked up as a pyramid on stage. You can't miss these moments. What's going to happen when BTS performs this year? Or how cloudy is the sky going to get when Snoop Dogg steps on stage? You want to go for free, right? That's just a couple of the artists who you're going to see. And we got your free trip plus $1,000 spending cash. Make sure you're here with KTU. 6:30 is when you're going to win. If you're a Capital One cardholder, Wednesday is when the pre-sale tickets begin going on sale.

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1: It really is so easy to fall in love with me. I'm just playing. Let me shut up. You're at Maxwell's House. 103.5 KTU is the beat of New York. Want to shout out some friends? You can tap into the studio. 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That's our talk back. You can leave me a message just by pressing a button and say whatever you want to say. But I've got Sabrina and Abby. What's going on, guys? Hey, welcome to the city. They're hyped for GovBall, which is popping off here this weekend. And they're just saying, shout us out. And then Icons. Pretty excited to see Cat's Eye. Yeah, GovBall this weekend. Stray Kids, Lorde, Gagliucci's, ASAP Rocky, and Jenny. It's going to be a massive show. So stay safe this weekend and have some fun. Tag us in your pictures. 103.5

right around the corner, your KTU top two. It's been all about the unofficial king of summer. That dude, Calvin Harris, man, he has created some summertime anthems over the year. Calvin and his collabs.

songs from the guy who makes summer anthems. And he's been creating hits as one of the biggest DJs and producers for a while. Some he's put his voice on, some he's been like, I'm gonna let somebody else do it. And this is one of those I'm gonna let somebody else do it type situations for Calvin Harris. Because he's got this brand new one with Jazzy. And this song has been on repeat in my earbuds for a while. If you want to run those numbers up on our free iHeartRadio app, or you want to crank it loud right here and get your little Shazam app, you know, I'll just tell you what it is.

0: want to follow me on Instagram, I mean, that sounded so, like, so harsh, right? But this weekend, as a matter of fact, later on tonight, I'm hopping a flight. I'm headed to London to see Calvin Harris in concert. And I'm praying, I'm keeping my fingers crossed extra tight that Jazzy pops out on stage at Wembley Arena. And they perform this song right here. So in Maxwell's house on Instagram, it's your KTU top two, playing two of the biggest songs from one of the biggest summer anthem hit makers on the planet. And this next one, he actually sings, which is a big deal because for a while he was behind the scenes singing live. And I remember first hearing his voice and thinking like, yo, that's what Calvin Harris sounds like. And he admitted that his record label at the time was kind of like, I don't know. But then he went back into the studio and he made this next song in just a few hours. Number one on your KTU top two is Feel So Close. Let me press this button.
1: Number one.

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3: Eastbound Southern State, some pretty heavy pockets of delays from Route 106 to the Seaford Oyster Bay Expressway with an accident reported there. And the westbound side, heavy past the Seaford Oyster Bay Expressway. Heavy again westbound passing the Meadowbrook Parkway. Eastbound Northern State, especially heavy between the Meadowbrook Parkway and the Wantagh Parkway. Southbound Cross Island Parkway, slow to Hempstead Avenue. The southbound Clearview is moving better. Garden State Parkway, it's brake lights all the way from Route 22 in Union all the way up to Route 280. From the WOR Newsroom, I'm Adrian Watson.
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0: instantly tell a difference between tap, bottled, filtered, or spring water. You're a bit of a water snob like your boy here. It's KTU. Bringing some water. I'm like, ugh. 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New survey found that 60% of Americans say they are picky about their water. I'm Team Fiji, or those ones in the metal ones that you get for all that money at the airport.
1: Okay.
0: I can reuse the bottle.

That New York Knicks anthem. 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How about $2,500 to give you a keyword for that as well? And, well, you put that money in your pocket. So I'm going to give you some stuff that is not going to cost you a dime.

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1: Hello.
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3: Taxi! Take me to the garden. And hit the music.
4: Come on.

Because I'm not above bribing you to listen to me on KTU. This is your 535 bribe. I've got four tickets. You and your squad are going to see Martin Garrix on his America's Tour at the Barclays Center next Thursday night. And when I say this dude throws one of the livest parties on the planet.

0: I'm Jersey.
1: Oh, okay. All right, my bad. She's like, hold on. Get it right, Maxwell. I'm a Jersey girl.
2: Well, you have some friends that want to go with you to see Martin Garrix because you're calling number 10. Four tickets coming your way.
0: Woo! Thank you. Thank you.
2: So, yeah, now's the time for you to go ahead and start thinking about all those friends that are going to buy all the drinks and the food when you guys party next Thursday inside the Barclays Center. Sound good?
0: Can't wait.
2: Well, do me a favor. Hang tight for this. Just wait just a little bit so I can get some info to you. After the break, obviously the FIFA World Cup here in just a matter of a week. By the way, you can watch everything that's going down, obviously, on TV, but you can also listen to every match thanks to our partnership with Fox Sports on our free iHeartRadio app. But it's all about one FIFA World Cup volunteer from New York, or I should say New Jersey, my bad. That deserves a high five. We're going to share the story next on KTU.
3: Top 2.

is on this man's face. I love to see it. Stumbled upon this video on Instagram, posted by someone named Tiffany Guanuna. And if you know Tiffany from New Jersey, apparently she is a flight attendant. I'm not 100% sure, but her dad was working and studying to be one of the FIFA World Cup volunteers. He got the gig at the Newark airport, and he's showing off his uniform and the smile and the energy that exudes from this dude. Oh my gosh, man. Share the video on the KTU IG story. You have to see it. Double tap, share with the world. FIFA World Cup bringing us.

We play today's rhythm and the biggest throwbacks, 103.5 KTU, with a lineup that is so thick. Oh. We're bringing together the biggest artists from multiple genres. Two nights, one place. It's our iHeartRadio Music Festival. Friday, September 18th, and Saturday the 19th, inside the T-Mobile Arena, you've got Zara Larsson and Weezer, Muse and Snoop Dogg, Major Lazer, Kenny Chesney, Cardi B, Benson Boone, and these guys. If you've got a Capital One card, you're already looking ahead to Wednesday when the presale begins. I've got a free trip, actually, to send you to our iHeartRadio Music Festival to see BTS at 6:30.

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1035 KTU, headed out of town for the weekend, and I was cleaning up the house before I leave because that's what I do, and I realized I have way too much Tupperware. Do you have an assortment of takeaway plastic containers? I got one quick question.

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1: Well, I mean, there's different sizes and other things I put into the containers that I got for free, so that's kind of cool.
0: You're a dork.
2: So that's my new collection, but what do you collect?
0: Okay, don't call me a dork because I called you, but I collect Eeyore things.
1: Okay, not going to call you a dork because I seriously have a text here from someone who says that they have a collection of stuffed Eeyores.
0: Seriously?
1: Yeah, no joke.

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1: Well, hello, beautiful Thursday. How are you feeling, New York, New Jersey, Tri-State area, and all my Knicks fans out there? Oh, yes. It's been an amazing day today. Nothing could just be bad, right? After the win last night, we're feeling great. On to the next game, you know what I'm saying, tomorrow night. And hopefully we win that. Anyway, we'll talk Knicks and everything in a little bit. The pro show is starting right now, pro style. I'm up in the building holding down all the way to midnight. Nothing but energy, nothing but the biggest records in the city coming through your speaker right now. You know how we kick it off in the mix right here on KTU. You hear it.

The Beat Up New York Pro Style up in the building. So yeah, shout out to the Knicks, man. Last night it was a great game, tough game, but we came through and we won at the end. Shout out to Brunson and the whole squad. Amazing stuff. On to the next game tomorrow night. It goes down for game two out there in San Antonio before they have to come here. All right, to our city where the energy is already crazy. Can you imagine when they come here and play, baby? That's gonna happen next Monday and Wednesday. So also, if you don't gotta be in the city next Monday and Wednesday, unless you're going to see the Knicks game or watch it outside, you should.

Let's go. It's 103.5 KTU, the beat of New York Pro Style up in the building. Katy Perry fireworks. Of course, the fireworks will be ringing off 4th of July. Can't believe we are 1 month away. Exactly 1 month away from 4th of July. And of course, we are celebrating 250 years of this beautiful country, America. Okay, and because of that, we're giving away